Madonna calls, I'm not here. Madonna calls, I'm not here. If Madonna calls, I'm not here. If Madonna calls, I'm not here.

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1: You missed one.
0: Oh, me.
1: Not you.
0: Sad to see you getting sloppy in your old age, Bernard. You're an idiot.
1: I'm gonna do you a big favor. I'm gonna team up with you.
0: How is this happening? Paolo Braga is perfected tech that can co-opt a person's mind and turn them into an assassin.
1: Like the Manchurian candidate?
0: Yes, such like the Manchurian candidate.
1: Man, that is awesome.

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A radujme sa, veselme sa. Všetci a povinne.

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It's a soul thing. Not everyone understands house music. It's a spiritual thing, a body thing, a soul thing.

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To The Sanctus Groove. DJ Spen plus in the mix.

0: Toto je Sanctus Groove, drahí veriaci. Toto je čistý house.
1: Yo, party people, we gotta keep this thing going. You know, like the way we used to do it. Everybody was freaking.

Welcome to Mike Newman. Rex nás medikšen. Pome. Toto je Sanctus Groove.

0: Dance to the Music. A revival house project, Kit Brown and David Penn.
1: Zoon.
0: DJ Delady in the mix.
1: Tutto è Sanctus Groove.

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Now, if you're doing the right songs, yeah, that's something. That's the art form, mixing the right records. The art form is not because, oh, he can mix, oh,

Today was another sunny day for me, going, but hearing the sound of the rear from condensing cars. Rather than saying that human being can do is to keep on standing and rise up like a flower underground, like a flower from underground.

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0: 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Yeah, man.
1: Oh, yeah, man.
0: When Hollywood goes black and tan.

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Dimitri in Paris. 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Mandrax in Switzerland. Little Louis Vega. Kenny Dope Gonzalez. Frankie Knuckles. Todd Terry. Roger Sanchez and all the DJs who keep New York's underground house sound alive.

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NWA, Niggas with Attitudes. We're underground reporters. We tell about, you know, the streets and everything that goes on, you know, around in Compton, our area, you know, and what's going around us. We don't know what the fuck's going around by you. But

We had to kill, kill, kill, kill, kill, kill, kill, kill, kill, kill, kill, kill, kill, kill, kill, kill, kill, kill, kill, kill, kill, kill, kill, kill, kill, kill, kill, kill, kill, kill, kill, kill, kill, kill, kill, kill, kill, kill, kill, kill, kill, kill, kill, kill, kill, kill, kill, kill, kill, kill, kill, kill, kill, kill, kill, kill, kill, kill, kill, kill, kill, kill, kill, kill, kill, kill, kill, kill, kill, kill, kill, kill, kill, kill, kill, kill, kill, kill, kill, kill, kill, kill, kill, kill, kill, kill, kill, kill, kill, kill, kill, kill, kill, kill, kill, kill, kill, kill, kill, kill, kill, kill, kill, kill, kill, kill, kill, kill, kill, kill, kill, kill, kill, kill, kill, kill, kill, kill, kill, kill, kill, kill, kill, kill, kill,

0: hate those motherfucking poses. I hate those motherfucking poses. I hate those motherfucking poses. I hate those motherfucking poses. I hate those motherfucking poses. I hate those motherfucking poses. And all the suckers get pushed back.
1: Power play.